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3: 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Or will the Knicks be able to slow down his ascension? 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
1: It's Evan Cohen. Coming up Wednesday, the NBA Finals are here. So will Wemby continue his climb to become the face of the league? Or will the Knicks be able to slow down his ascension? 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
7: When you finally find your thing, you want the whole world to know about that thing. 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Canva, the thing that makes anything a thing.

0: take a step back and think about, you know, really think about the decision.
1: Call it a decision, call it an opportunity, frame it as you will, but essentially a rebuilding Cleveland now, right? Earlier on the Rich Eisen Show, Albert Breer from the MMQB.
2: I think there was a pivot there 13 months ago with the Travis Hunter trade. And the core that Myles Garrett came up with and the guys that he went to the playoffs with, that core had aged out and they needed to get younger. And the Deshaun Watson trade had taken such a chunk out of their ability to build youth into the roster that they just needed to get volume of picks to get younger across the board. So they trade the pick that became Travis Hunter. And last year, they put together what I think is a really good rookie class. And then as a result of the trade, they have three top 40 picks this year. They turn those into Spencer Fano at tackle and two receivers. They've now set this up where you've got like this group of 22, 23-year-olds. And I think you have to ask the question is like, where's Myles Garrett going to be at? What's his trade value going to be when these guys all come of age? And when we have our young quarterback, whoever that winds up being, whether it's Shadur or somebody else in place.
3: And you got to pay
2: him. That doesn't happen until 28. Now, are we in the back end with Miles?
1: So the Browns and the Rams both coming off their ends of the trade this week. Then there's New England. They have A.J. Brown after he lands with the Patriots from the Eagles. ESPN Patriots reporter Mike Reese.
4: Jay, A.J. Brown called the Patriots his childhood team. He said it was his dream to play with quarterback Tom Brady, and that he was heartbroken that it didn't happen when he was entering the NFL. One reflection of this is that he's chosen to wear number one, not number 11, and he said that's out of respect to Team Hall of Famer Julian Edelman, and he said that Edelman had given him his blessing to wear that number, but Brown wanted to honor Edelman by not wearing it and said he can create his own legacy by wearing number one, which was his number before he entered the NFL.
3: Hey, I know he was asked about it. What did AJ say about his time with the Eagles?
4: Well, he was pretty short on this one, Jay. He wasn't going to get into details. He said what's done is done. He said he's moving forward. So he didn't want to go back to his time with the Eagles. But one question moving forward is what is the health of his knee? And he was short on that as well. He said there's nothing to worry about. I am ready to go. And I can tell you, watching practice today, A.J. Brown looked ready to go. One warm-up toss from quarterback Drake May along the sideline. Jay, he just reached out his right hand and brought it in one-handed.
1: Could make the fall interesting once the season hits as well. SportsCenter All Night, ESPN Radio to the WNBA. The Dream does it again.
5: Why they dominate in the fourth quarter. Howard was looking for a career-high tire, and three's made. She's got eight. Nine is her career high.
1: NBC Sports Boston Dream, a 91-75 win over the Sun. Ryan Howard, 36 points, 12 of 24 from the floor, 8 of 19 from three-point range. En route to the win, Dream improving to 6-2 this season, second in the WNBA behind the Lynx. Valkyries beat the Fire 95-77, 18 of 40 from three-point range for Golden State. Aces by 10 over the Sparks.
6: Allen back it right back in the face of Wheeler. Gray flips it over her head. Young is there for it. Young in the paint leaves it. Wilson, razzle dazzle. Vegas putting on a show here inside Crypto.com Arena.
1: Asia Wilson with her 52nd career 25-point double-double. 10 more than the closest player in WNBA history, Tina Charles, who has 42. Wilson now has 52. Aces beat the Sparks 79-69, improving to 2-1 against LA this season. Mystics a 90-72 win over the Sky, who are now 3-6. Fifth straight loss after starting the season with three wins in their first four games. Talking about a quick start to a game, that's next. SportsCenter All Night continues. It's ESPN Radio.
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16: 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Coming up Wednesday, the NBA Finals are here. So will Wemby continue his climb to become the face of the league, or will the Knicks be able to slow down his ascension? It's Unsportsmanlike, 6 a.m. Eastern, right here on ESPN Radio, ESPN 2, and ESPNU.
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19: So, I mean, like, I got people saying to me, why is everybody picking the Spurs? Like yeah. Executives, like scouts guys, like, yeah. Like they're like, it's almost like I see this with drafts sometimes. Like sometimes like somebody will come out and they'll be like, yeah, this guy's the number, a top three pick. And then I'll talk to somebody. He's like, we've got a eighth. You know, and then it'll end up the guy ends up going seventh or something. Yeah. You know, and like that's the energy I'm getting from some of these people. They're not denigrating San Antonio. They're just like, he's like, how come you guys are underrating the Knicks?
20: I'm also just going to point out that these are a lot of the same people that you were probably talking to last year that were saying, I don't know why everybody thinks the Thunder are just the clear-cut favorites. Let's dial that back a little bit. And while the Knicks haven't done it either, there is, in the NBA, especially folks who have been around for a while, they tend to really value experience and perhaps overrate experience.
21: Well, there's never been a team, if the Spurs win the title, it will be unlike anything that's ever happened in the history of the league.

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0: 7 Cohen. Coming up Wednesday, the NBA Finals are here. So will Wemby continue his climb to become the face of the league? Or will the Knicks be able to slow down his ascension? It's Unsportsmanlike, 6 a.m. Eastern, right here on ESPN Radio, ESPN 2, and ESPNU.
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10: 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Hey, it's Evan Cohen. Coming up Wednesday, the NBA Finals are here. So will Wemby continue his climb to become the face of the league? Or will the Knicks be able to slow down his ascension? It's Unsportsmanlike, 6 a.m. Eastern, right here on ESPN Radio, ESPN2, and ESPNU.
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1: Homemade loaf of sourdough. 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Nuno's still angry at me that I'm anti-American. Nuno, did you watch?
2: I did. I watched some of it. Who, when your boy Bryce Harper, you know, they're like, yeah, well, it's not the Olympics. 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
12: 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He's been hunting this way. And biding his time. You're also seeing this guy who's in the same time of checking in on Miles Garrett is checking in on A.J. Brown. 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

0: 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Having your reporter credentials revoked for reporting seems crazy, right? 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He's David. I'm Randy. 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
1: Coming up on Wednesday, two-time Super Bowl champ Cooper Kupp of the defending champion Seattle Seahawks joins us. 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
5: 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A.J. 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
17: 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And maybe it wasn't just an investment in the players.
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6: Hey, this is Rich Eisen. 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

2-0 is basically digital COVID just running through ESPN right now. 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So it's almost like a slot machine. Only two buttons wide, right? 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And once you use them, it's over, and then you respin. So once you use that player, so for instance, I got like Orlando in the 2010s. I chose Vince Carter, and then I got Toronto in the 2000s, and Vince Carter's off the board, but Tracy McGrady's there, and so you.

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4: Rich is the number to dial right here on the program. Let's go to Jerry in Columbus, Ohio. First in, first up. What's up, Jerry? Jerry, you there?
5: Hello.
4: Jerry, if you're watching on TV, you got to turn the TV down. You there, Jerry?
5: You caught me by surprise.
4: What's going on?
5: Hey, change of pace. Basketball.
4: Okay, go for it.
5: I'm a Brooklyn Bear, going all out for the Knicks, but I don't think they're going to pull it.
4: Why is that, Jerry?
5: No answer for Wemby. And historic perspective. When people talk about the greatest ever, mm-hmm. it's that they have seen, right? Mm-hmm. Like in football, no one mentions Jim Brown anymore. Mm-hmm. Best ball player I ever saw in my life.
4: Sure.
5: I played 17 years. Basketball, are we seeing the next Wilt Chamberlain?
4: Mm-hmm.
5: Who is the greatest basketball player I ever saw, going back, you know, back to the old days. He was unstoppable. Wemby keeps playing on his offense, working on it, which he will, and bulks up over time. He's baby.
4: I know.
5: Nothing like it.
4: By the way, Jerry, that is a great word for it, which is damn. You know what I mean?
5: Because, exactly.
4: Because you run out of words.
5: We're on the 7 second delay, so it's okay. No, right?
6: That one's fine.
4: Jerry, you also sound like a station in your life where you're out of F's to give anyway. But listen, bottom line is, you know, I never saw Wilt play like you did. But having, you know, conversations with people like yourself who did, and having, studied best I could on this front, the fact that, you know, he and Bill Russell at the time, right, they were so great in their own ways and so great physically and mentally, but they were great as well because there was really no one else in the league that was as big as they were and as athletic as they were at the time that they were playing. And the thing that might be the case about Wembanyama, and thank you for the call, Jerry, is that he might be the same way like Wilt in that there's no one else like him in the league at a time where the league may be the most athletic it's ever been and gets more and more athletic with freakish abilities every single year. Didn't you think when Giannis came in, it's like, this is the guy that's breaking the mold and there'll be nothing, we're not going to see anything like him. And then Wembanyama's giving him his beard hold.
6: Yeah, but I'm pretty sure this is the top. You're not going to see anyone bigger than...
4: You won't see somebody 7'6 one day?
6: He's 7'13, which O'Shea pointed out.
4: As Jerry said, damn. You know what I mean? Like, that pull-up three in game one to beat the Spurs, damn. The one that he throws down over Chet Holmgren in game 7. Damn. You know, the one that he hits from half court in to give the Spurs.
6: Going into halftime, yeah.
4: You know, that game, basically, they wrapped it after that shot in halftime. It was like game 4.
6: Damn.
4: You know what I mean? Like, that's it. Every single time. And the Knicks, I guess, who's their damn guy? Is it Brunson? right? Who would be their damn guy?
6: Like, probably. They have right? I don't think they have that
7: probably.
6: Guy.
7: No, they don't have that guy. They're more of a complete team. I just think, like, me and Giannis aren't even in the same realm. Giannis was a relatively unknown when he was drafted, middle of the first round. It took him four seasons
4: right.
7: before he averaged 20 points a game. We're now in... We've known who Wemby was since he was early teenager, first pick of the draft. Now it's year three, and he's in the finals, and they're the favorites.
4: And the thing about him, too, that differentiates him is what's inside, the fire that burns. You know, that looking at SGA winning the MVP trophy that he wanted,
7: yeah,
4: and then winning that game one, and then eventually winning the series by also being part of the evisceration of Chet Holmgren, who apparently he's had an issue with since their teenage years, is his, and I took that personally, last dance moment.
7: Mm-hmm.
4: I keep on mentioning Jordan for a reason. And I understand there's no trophies in the case yet. Mm. And I hope this isn't this moment where he's standing in the way of the Knicks, just like Jordan did all those years. But he has this burning desire combined with remarkable physical attributes that is Jordan-esque.
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3: Wow. While the world watches the stars at the FIFA World Cup, Hyundai has its eyes on the next generation of talent, the future stars who are already turning heads at age 14, because next doesn't wait for an invitation, neither does Hyundai. Hyundai has always moved the future within reach. And Hyundai did it when we made advanced safety standard on every vehicle and engineered EVs with ultra-fast charging capability, and we're still doing it every day. The future isn't some far-off concept. It's already here. Next starts now. Hyundai, an official partner FIFA. What are you working on over there? What cape are you so cultivating?
4: Here's the thing, Rich. We got the NBA Finals. We got a big opportunity tonight.
3: What do you mean by opportunity? To watch the game?
4: Well, watch the game.
3: Hang with friends? Maybe watch it with Cage? Hey, Cage, come and watch the big game with Dad.
4: No. Yes, but...
3: What's the but?
4: Let's make it interesting.
3: What do you mean? It's not interesting enough?
4: Nah. I don't care about any of these teams. I got to make it interesting for me. You know what I mean?
3: What do you mean?
4: A little action. So,
3: okay.
4: Here's the thing.
3: Yeah.
4: You know, I like to cook up the wild futures.
3: Okay.
4: You know what I mean? So.
3: Explain, what do you mean wild futures?
4: Wild futures is I like to do something that I know is going to happen now, right? But then tie it to stuff that like maybe some golf over the weekend, or is there a big event over the summer?
3: Summer.
4: Let's look way into the end of the baseball season.
3: Okay.
4: So we have an opportunity. So this is what I like tonight, TJ.
5: Okay.
4: Tell me what you think about this. I like Stephon Castle. Okay?
3: Okay.
4: 15 points. Just throw it in there. Nice and easy. He's been on a nice run this playoffs. Jalen Brunson, we know he's a machine. 25 points. Put it in the bag.
3: Okay.
4: Like Wemby and Cat, 10-plus rebounds. That seems easy, right?
3: Okay.
4: They're the two biggest guys on the court.
3: Okay.
4: Grab some rebounds, TJ. I like under 218.5 tonight. Game one jitters.
3: But the Knicks have been scoring.
5: Yeah, like 120.
3: They're on a roll. They haven't.
4: They haven't played in 2 months. Okay. And here's the thing.
5: They haven't played in two months.
4: Sorry, they haven't played in 9 days.
5: They haven't played a defense like this.
3: So that's
4: game one. So I'm throwing all that together.
3: Tonight.
4: Throwing all that together for tonight. Then I'm looking a little ahead in the future. Rich, we got a huge summer event, the World Cup. I got to throw a World Cup future into this, make it a little interesting.
3: So everything too?
4: In the game tonight is only 8-1. Okay. Let's ramp it up a little bit.
3: Okay.
4: What would be the best World Cup story of the winner who's holding that trophy?
3: The United States.
4: They're not going to win, though. I need a team that can actually win. England, Rich. England, they haven't won since, 60-something years? And think about this. 1776, they're probably still pissed off about that, right? It's the 250th anniversary of America, right?
3: Yes, right.
4: What would be better revenge than England, the Three Lions, coming over here and winning the World Cup on American soil? Harry Kane just pumping in goal after goal, hoist that trophy at the end.
3: Okay.
4: Let's throw England in there.
3: Wins the whole thing, World Cup. So what are
4: you connecting? Let's throw that in there.
3: You're connecting tonight's?
4: I'm connecting tonight's little action that I got.
3: All of them together?
4: All of them together.
3: Got to get them all right.
4: Got to get them all right. Let's throw England in there.
3: Okay.
4: Right? I want my house to be happy. Let's throw the Braves in there to win the National League.
3: Okay.
4: They're the best team in the NL right now.
3: They're on a roll.
4: But they're still great odds. Dodgers still big favorites. Like, add the Braves in there. You know what I mean, Rich?
3: Right.
4: Then, who do we love around here, TJ? You love Arch Manning.
5: That's my nephew.
4: That's your nephew. He's going to win you a boat. Let's throw Texas to win the Natty in there, Rich. You know what we're getting on that?
3: No.
4: We're getting basically 3,000 to 1 on that.
3: So you're saying...
4: 3,000 to 1.
3: What happens? So if you hit everything tonight...
4: Yeah.
3: Then you're going to have to hit England.
4: Now we can play.
3: So you get through the summer. Now you got October.
4: Now I'm locked into England.
3: And then you got next January.
4: Then, if you want to get even crazier, Rich.
6: Oh, boy.
4: Let's show the Rams to win the Super Bowl, because why not?
3: So what would this?
4: Whose house? Rams house. Rich, you throw all of that together. You stir it up in a pot.
3: Yeah.
4: $20,000 to $1. $1, $20,000. Who's with me?
3: Let's do this more often.
6: I'm not afraid of you.
4: Dude, mild futures.
3: Okay. Chris Brockman, everybody.
6: That's
3: what he's cooking up over there.
4: You guys in for a quarter?
3: Quarter.
4: What? A quarter. One of these guys.
3: You know what? I'll just sit back here and I'll enjoy watching. I just hope tomorrow this is still alive.
4: That's what I mean.
3: And you've got to get them all right.
4: Got to get them all right.
3: Why don't you just, you know, use one of them tonight to tie to all the futures and just tie everything from together tonight.
4: That's not fun. This is way more fun.
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and check us out on ESPN Plus. So who has to be a better Gru thing for their team's success as a superstar? Is it Victor Wembanyama of the Spurs? That's what Harry Douglas believes. Or is it Jalen Brunson of the New York Knicks? That's what I believe. What do you believe? Where do you stand? At 888-SAY-ESPN, 888-729-3776. Let's go to the land of enchantment. That is New Mexico. That is the home of Vinny. Vinny, is it Wemby?

I'm Christine Lisi. As he and the Spurs get ready to host the Knicks in game one of the NBA Finals tonight, center Victor Wembanyama's had a postseason like nobody else in league history. 394 points, 183 rebounds, 100 made free throws, 60 block shots, 30 threes. So how does New York in the finals for the first time since 1999 and trying to win

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their quarterbacks, especially with the money they just dealt out to one of the better wide receivers in the NFL. It is the Wednesday Groove-a-thon known as Freddie and Harry. I'm Freddie Coleman. He's Harry Douglas on Sirius XM Channel 80, as well as tune in. Tell that smart speaker to play ESPN Radio. And don't forget about us on ESPN Plus. $35.25 million on average. That's the value, the new deal for Drake London, Falcons wide receiver, part of a four-year, one-year, $41 million extension. He's now the NFL's third highest-paid wide receiver behind Jaxon Smith-Njigba of Seattle and Ja'Marr Chase of Cincinnati. HD, Michael Penix Jr., or Tua Tagovailoa, or Steve Barkowski, or Matt Ryan, whoever's going to play quarterback, no more excuses. The playmakers that are

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2: 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It may save someone.